man, but I sent a prayer out just in case. You never know. Lo and behold, almost immediately, I had reason to believe my prayer had been heard in a very special place. But it's what happened. I heard the sound. Yes. Yes. It was harps and angels. Harps and angels coming near.

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A voice full of love from the New one. The street lit up like it was the middle of the day. And I lay there quiet, listen to what that voice had to say. He said, 'You ain't been a good man.'"

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Sing it like they did for me. Yes. Beautiful. 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So actually, the main thing about this story is, for me, is an afterlife, and I hope to see all of you there. Let's go get a drink.

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We're gonna let it, baby. You won't regret it. Kick your shoes off. Do not fear. Bring that bottle over here.